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2: 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Hey, man, this shit gotta be club, car, and pussy at the highest level.

Walk the chalk line and stay on my mind. He's got to be all right. Learn to fight all night. Mama will do the rest. And now how about that mess? He's got to do what he's told and bring sweet mama that gold to satisfy my soul.